trust that everyone is enjoying the music. As the title of the album suggests, this was meant for your listening pleasure while you are being done in.

0: name is Mumia Abu-Jamal. I'm a journalist, a husband, a father, a grandfather, and an African-American. I live in the fastest-growing public housing tract in America. In 1981, I was a reporter for WUHY-FM and president of the Philadelphia Association of Black Journalists. Currently, I'm a writer and public radio commentator. I've been a resident on Pennsylvania's death row for more than 15 years.
1: To break free is to begin to heal the broken inner self, to save the soul from dancing with Shaitan.
2: But you see,
1: the battle wages on.
2: The battle wages beyond.
1: As we sit unified
2: in trying to

0: question what's wrong.
1: And thinking twice could lose yet another life. Mumia Abu Jamal
0: sits framed beyond the solitary confines of his cell walls for crimes he never committed,
1: but instead for words he admitted. Speaking out
0: for the silence,
1: teaching others
0: to find strength,
1: fighting back
0: against brutality,
1: standing up
0: against injustice.
1: Mumia Abu Jamal,
0: a people's hero, sits awaiting an unwarranted execution.
1: Signed by injustices draped in death clocks, minutes are ticking away and seconds fly by.
0: Let me bring it back home.
1: He is innocent. Kwang Chung Kao, an innocent civilian.
0: Asian man.
1: Shot to death in shady Sonoma County circumstances by brutal badges in front of his own home.
0: They claimed he appeared to take a threatening martial arts stance.
1: Kwang Chung Kao.
0: Father.
1: Husband.
0: Neighbor.
1: Hero to his children.
0: Let me bring it back home.
1: He is innocent.
0: As we sit unified
1: and trying to identify,
0: minutes are ticking away and

0: Wages on.
1: The battle wages beyond. To break free
0: is to learn about the self.
1: To learn to extend the self.
0: To extend the self beyond the systematic doctrines they feed you.
1: Beyond these city walls.
0: Beyond your circle of friends.
1: To extend the self to fight for freedom.
0: To fight a system that enlists soldiers to step on those deemed less than pure.
1: To release our rage.
0: Unleash our voices.
1: Refuse and resist.
0: Stand in solidarity.
1: Those who persist to deny us our right to cry for justice,
0: to fight for freedom,
1: to live for peace,
0: to live for peace.
1: As we sit unified
0: in trying to identify,
1: minutes are ticking away and seconds fly by.
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3: 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Channel.

0: on the way. Okay, we cooking all today. Okay, love's on the way. Let's go. Love.
1: Yeah.
0: Love, love.
1: Love's on the way. Love's on the way.
0: It's on the way.
1: Yeah.
0: It's on the way.

Anyway, we see them, we a bang pan another one. Boss up 4-5, Nanko and Remington. Any boy, this ballot on them in a Killington. Bad man, you know we vibes can done. Vibes can done, we kill a sound boy.

Let's travel into the future. All the new highways of research and exploration.

destruction of belief in Africa, the lack of self-confidence, the feeling that we can't do it. And I think that was also a result of the colonial impact, because I think it was short enough to destroy leadership in Africa, but not long enough to replace it with anything else. So the old ways, the old political...

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bin bin bin bin bin bin bin bin bin bin bin bin bin bin bin bin bin bin bin bin bin bin bin bin bin bin bin bin bin bin bin bin bin bin bin bin bin bin bin bin bin bin bin bin bin bin bin bin bin bin 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

0: Kiba, how you bad, sir?
1: Kiba, blood clad bad, sir. We out!
0: Kiba, how you?

on the way. Okay, we cooking all today. Okay, love's on the way. Let's go. Love. Yeah.

future arise. And let all enemies flatter. Let them that hate ya now scatter, shatter, flatter, flatter.